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of course, to responding to dementia. We got a call from a resident advising that the house was on fire. My partner did speak to somebody who claimed to be a worker there who stated that they were evacuating. We're getting a different person on the line now.

0: And 133, 167, even 22.
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0: Sam 120 Echo Rosa, I see the note just confirming there's no fire.
1: 10-4, staff did call back and advise there was no fire.
0: 10-4, please see this.

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0: I'll be at the railroad tracks on the Star. Looks like somebody fell off a bike.
1: So far, did you want to check?
0: Okay.
1: So far.

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1: Go ahead.
0: You can change the mental health to a police service, hold off on a number, and you can assign it to me. I'll be out teleservice.
1: Sounds right, thank you.

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2: 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You can change the location to Marshfield and I'll be tonight.
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1: At
0: Oakwood Mall, Nikon Cinnamon, 4800 Gulf Road. Initially came in as a 911 open line. Female was going on and making threatening statements about the movie theater. And asked for additional information, she disconnected. We reached out to staff at the theater. They advised that she left what had caused the scene there. We want to start out with teleservice with the manager.

0: 51 has an individual in custody.
1: Headquarters, 137, copy a disturbance.
2: Go ahead.
1: 200 block of Ferry Street, taking a couple of callers stating that there is some teenagers arguing and fighting in the roadway.
2: 10-4.
1: Only 175, is this?
0: 4.
2: Let's be

0: So I want me to drive her to the stop anymore.
1: 10-4, one caller is reporting that it is physical. Sounds like there's possibly 3 to 5 people involved.

Headquarters units responding Perry Street. It sounds like they are by a couple of vehicles, a red car and a white one. They may be leaving at this time, gathering more stuff.

0: One caller is advising that they're southbound on Ferry Street in a red and a white sedan.
1: We have 28.
0: Negative, they were unable to get the 28.

0: William, 137 headquarters.
1: Go ahead.
0: Were the callers involved in altercation or just witnesses?
1: Negative. Both callers were just witnesses. They are advising that it was multiple black females involved and one black male. They believe that they live at 216 Ferry Street.
0: Central.

0: Headquarters, William 137. This is 43. We have history in-house at 216 Ferry with a Brianna Ganaway, Nadia Ganaway, and a Jadiana Wiggins.
1: Ten four.
0: 152. 10-4.
1: 43, I'm not located.

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1: Good.
0: Pearl Street and Dodge Street, it's going to be a scooter versus guardrail. The rider is bleeding from the head.
1: Yeah, I'm right.
0: 10:120, is this?
2: 10:4.

0: San 120.
1: Is the caller for this crash the driver of the scooter and the passenger?
0: Caller is a passerby. They got disconnected. We just got them back on the line to get more information.
1: That was

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0: 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He's conscious, semi-alert, is breathing.
1: That warrants it.

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A caller found a service dog outside. Does have his vest with a leash attached. She tried contact information for the owner and can't reach anyone. Wondering if this is a medical emergency.

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0: Richard S. Hetrick, 19 of 80, has revoked probationary license, 0.02 restriction and IID requirement, no answer paper, felony offender, 940, 961.
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0: 10-4.
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0: 1820 Meadow Lane, caller has a white terrier with him. 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
1: Go ahead.
0: You can change this case to an assist EMS. M120 is going to be on it for a little longer. It'll be 10-8.
1: 10-4.
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0: William 137 headquarters.
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0: 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I'll be 10-2.
1: 10-4.

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0: 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Are they going to be able to pick this up, or are they going to need to talk to property tomorrow?
1: I have an SPD if they want to come pick it up.

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0: 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He is combative, has a bolo charge from the city cold bar.
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0: Last name by spelling Sam Edward Davis Ida Lincoln Lincoln Ocean. First name Paulito. Paul Union Lincoln Ida Tom Adam. Middle initial M Mary. 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
1: Go ahead.
0: Last name, Mary, Adam, Robert, Tom, Ida, Nora, Edward, Zebra. First name, Brittany, Boy, Robert, Ida, Tom, Nora, Edward, Young. Middle name is Lee, Lincoln, Edward, Edward. Date of birth, 9-5-88-9-5-88.
1: 10-4.

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1: Good.
0: Brittany suspended out of Wisconsin, has a valid Minnesota ID only, wants her paper felony offender 940-961.
1: Yeah.

0: Yeah, 141 headquarters, yes, Lieutenant.
1: 10-4. Headquarters number 147. Been unable to locate Cody in house. Do you have the full?
2: Well, I believe the last part of the way, like, and I don't think.

0: at court time 114, copy juvenile case. 2113, is this?
1: 14 to 7, 13, I could probably advise.
2: Oh, 7, 13, I first, didn't I?

0: 10-14, that car's not working.
1: 10-4.
2: Call service, please.
0: 10-4.

0: Copy to 408. Copy, this is CMS. 2521 Avery Lane. If you could copy the notes, it's going to be for an unconscious 50-year-old.
1: Hey, Tommy, I'll be in that as well.
0: 10-4.

0: 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He still doesn't know who her partner is.
1: Did you want me to continue with 33?
2: Fine, Alan, please figure out what's going on.

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0: 1152, Grissom Drive, caller got a text from a Damien Holden at this address stating he was going to kill himself. No means given. They are outside right now.
1: Over.
0: William 169, assist.

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0: 1152, Grissom Drive. Caller got a text from a Damien Bolden at this address stating he was going to kill himself. No means given. They are outside right now.
1: Never.
0: William 169, is this?
1: Okay.

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Adam Young Victor 6732. Adam Young Victor 6732.

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0: 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I'll be at the Circle K on Birch, Wisconsin 28. 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
0: Unit 150, we're going to be on Short Street by River City Transfer with a Hummer. I'll get you the 28 in a second. 20 is Adam Sam Paul, 3438, KST 3438.
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1: Go ahead.
0: Alexander has a below charge for the city. He's revoked, no on papers for felony offender 961-940.

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1: Well,

0: 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Have you an assault?
1: Fine.
0: At Mousetrap Tavern, 311 South Barstow Street, caller states that two people, a male and female, tried to fight him and ripped his shirt. The assailants are still in the back of the bar. Caller's at the front of the bar.
1: Yeah. Nora 162 headquarters, myself 147 or 108, we can head that way.
0: 10-4. 169, you can 22 and stay on the west side.

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0: 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Check if they're in the area.
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0: Corey Billy 169, copy a check person. Quick trip on Water Street, 210 Water Street. There's a male unconscious in his truck in the lot. It's got vomit on him. Caller's advising that they tried to wake him up and they were unable to. Do you want us to start, medics? Laura 162, can you assist at Water Street?
1: So,

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1: 28 Adam Zebra Paul 1527. Adam Zebra Paul 1527. If you want to just assign me a number for the assist, and I'll be 10-8. 8 for me, 10-42 again.

0: 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Could you escalate me an information case in reference to that South Dakota warrant? And then I'll be a 10-8 from that.
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1: Good.
0: You're making contact at the bus transfer center downtown on Farwell Street. Subject is currently on a bus. Will be there around 8:05. Reported as having dried blood on their face and acting strange.
1: Okay.
0: NOAA 146, can you assist?

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1: Miller 146, go ahead.
0: Last name John, John Ocean, Henry, Northam, first name Marcy, Mary, Adam, Robert, Charles, Young, middle initial L, Lincoln, and date of birth 4/27/74.

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3: 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She's not wanting any assistance or refusing EMS at this time. If we get more calls about her, she's wearing blue jeans, blue shoes, black sweater, pink shirt, and a beige bucket hat, but carrying two bags.
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0: 10-4.

0: God, I believe you were potentially covered.
1: 10-4. I can get route 47, can copy 22.
0: 10-4, 47, did you copy? You can disregard.
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1: Nora 154, go ahead.
0: Virgin Galloway, just before entering the bridge to River Prairie, correct? Yeah, Wisconsin Plate, Adam Union Zebra, 1276 AUV 1276.
1: Yes,

0: Headquarters, NOR 146. Can you copy a restraining order violation? No question.
1: Correct.
0: Do you want to make contact teleservice? Do you want to make contact teleservice? The caller's got some questions regarding their TRO.

0: 520, Cody.
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0: 213 headquarters. I was unable to locate the vehicle. The witness will fill out an online statement. I'll be attending.
1: 10-4.

0: 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Copy, Drexel. 8 with Wisconsin 28, Adam William Jones, 3357. 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
1: 10-4.

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0: I'll be 1041, squad 36. Can you show me on a follow-up at the PD, please?
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1: 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I'm 1023 on Granite Lake. I'm not staying here.
0: 10-4.
1: One 133 headquarters. She's out in front of the ship, out the roadway. Lieutenant

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1: day. Okay, go ahead.
0: It will be University and West Claremont with Wisconsin. Boy Adam George, 7431. Boy Adam George, 7431.
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0: 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I'll be at Chippewa and Water. 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
0: Does he have a middle initial?

0: Crosscutter, copy request. 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
0: 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Person seated beside operator holds a valid registration and license or instructor. NOAA papers.

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0: Well, we have a custom call. We've received several 911 calls from this number. 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So, as you know, probably like to email coffee to tell you if there's something.

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1: 10-4. I got the same info. Sounds like it's going to be a flat tile. They're getting a hold of one of the other workers in the area to try to have him shut the phone off or get him to stop.
0: 10-4.

0: Counselor, we made contact with the caller. He's okay. It was a accident for a while. All units tight.
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0: 424 County. Yeah, I'm gonna follow up at 819 Harlem. I'll be 10-2.
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2: 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Everything's 10-2. I'm going to be 10-8.
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0: 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Just copy a harassment neighbor problem.
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0: 10-4. The other half is now also calling, just for information.
1: 10-4, please get a 21 for him and let him know I'll give him a call.
0: 10-4.

0: 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Copy out, Cherokee.
1: Oh, 146. Go ahead.
0: We'll be stepping out at Sojourner 310-3 for now.

0: Makes sense.
1: Both units will be 10-8, no case number needed.
0: There was already a case number assigned to the animal custody.
1: 10-4.

0: Take voice number 146 for information. Returns no wants, he is on paper. Felony offender with 940, 961, and 941. Does have known to carry solo.
1: 10-4. This is 10-2, welcome 10-8.
0: 10-4.

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1: That works.

0: before I can do that.
1: Okay, he's in the lobby. Making contact in the law enforcement lobby with Lance, and he spent references ex-girlfriend harassing him.

0: Card 7173, can you copy an assault case that just occurred?
1: 7173, go ahead.
0: Yeah, 924 West MacArthur, 924 West MacArthur, was on the line with the Miriam Jakovic, states she was assaulted and someone stole $350 from her. We're still trying to get information. She's not being cooperative.
1: 10-4. If she hasn't already, any kind of indicated to ever exit the residence, he moves me away from it.
0: 10-4.

0: 24/7/173. She is still not being cooperative and not listening to us. Just tell her to lock herself in a room or to exit.
1: Does work, and then I'll take a second if one's available.
0: 10-4 William 103, can you head to MacArthur?
1: 10-4.
0: William 103, you can probably disregard. It looks like Nora 133 will be close. There's Nora 133. Can you head that direction?
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0: Sam 173 headquarters. Second person in the background, is that all?
1: Of US Highway 53 northbound. Their attempt to get off and pull into Woodman is going to be a small versus the Dodge Caravan.
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0: 2014. That was the address that was provided in the ping. 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

0: 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How did traffic stop?
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1: Go ahead.
0: Stephen's return's valid. He does have, looks like, multiple warrants out of Virginia. They are not valid here. Those are a protection order against him and not with our caller. Felony offender is 940-961.
1: Thank you.
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1: Headquarters. I'm 1060 that medical. What's going on with the injury?
0: It's going to be for a dog bite. We're still trying to get information.
1: Tell me now.
0: 10-4. Break. Headquarters unit 213. Can you head that way?

0: headquarters state 633. Sounds like they're going to take the child by private vehicle.
1: Copy that.
0: Headquarters unit 213, did you copy?

0: to their team headquarters. Did they tell you which hospital to bring them to?
1: They did not.
0: 10-4.

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1: Go ahead.
0: I'm at the scene of that dog bite. I've got some witnesses that saw it happen. I don't know if you're still animal control out or anything.
1: 10-4. I can send them to that address.
0: It'll be at the corner of Illinois and Avenue A Street.
1: 10-4.

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1: What?
0: In the area of Hastings and Eddy, report of a subject riding their bike down the rumble strip.
1: 10-4. I can advise in a second.
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0: 23, definitely on Hastings, I'm gonna check North Crossing.
1: 10-4.

0: 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I'll stop out and talk to him if you want to continue down that way.
1: Tow car.

0: 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Break 133 headquarters. Can you go with the in custody sign, please?
1: Nora 133 marked in custody at 1417.

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0: Sam 173 headquarters.
1: Sam 173, go ahead.
0: 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Can you go ahead with the in custody time again?
1: Ten 4 in custody at 1417.

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0: 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They are at that location.
1: 10-4, thank you.

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0: That's 43. I'll have a civilian rider with me.
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1: Good.
0: Reference a trespassing case 1117 2nd Avenue, 1117 2nd Avenue. Caller states people just walked past their garage again. I believe it's a homeless camp.
1: Ever.
0: Do you want a second started?
1: Ten four.
0: William 175, can you assist?

0: Headquarters, Sonora 133, do you copy an assault? It's 1632 Drury Avenue, 1632 Drury, off of Drury Court and Ash Street. We're still trying to gather information. It sounds like both parties are still there, not in progress, though, at this time. Sonora 115, can you assist?
1: Down 10-4.

0: headquarters units responding to Drury Avenue. Correction on the address will be 1623. And our caller and the victim will be standing at the corner of Drury and Ash.
1: Nora 133, 10-4. If the caller is able to confirm it's a group home,

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1: Sounds like all parties are standing in front of 2013 Ash now. 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
2: 10-4, we're both walking there now.

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0: Just confirming for Charlene Larson, date of birth 7656. 7656.
2: 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It's actually Diane, not Cheyenne.
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0: 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Felony offender was prior 940.
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0: Running a Diane Peterson Cloud. She is no license issued. No wants, no paper, felony offender with 940 and 961.

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1: 10-4, can you copy a check person?
0: What?
1: Mail passed out at the steps in front of the public library. I believe it's a Terry, is his first name.
0: 10-4, I can advise.
1: 10-4.
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0: 431, Johnny. I see the driver in my last traffic stop was just issued a civil process order. 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
1: He is on paper felony offender with a 940.
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1: Negative for 961.

0: Star 133 headquarters, in regards to that follow-up at the bus station, was he requesting cell service or in person contact?
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2: Reference the theft at Walmart. I have to give that caller a 21 regarding something else. Can you just hold that for now and I'll advise if we're going to send somebody?
1: 10-4. Just want to get an updated phone number and address.
2: Go ahead.
0: That subject just tried giving me a 21 right now.
2: Stand by for a second.
0: Yeah, well.
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0: 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If I can have EMS right in my way, 933, breathing, not conscious, semi alert.
1: 10-4.

0: 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I have EMS right in my way, 933. Breathing, not conscious, semi alert.
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0: 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Can you copy a juvenile case?
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0: In the area of Spiros and Kappus, 8-year-old foster child took off from the caller. He was hitting vehicles and climbing trees. 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

0: 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This is 43. I'm going to be here until 1900, so we will have somebody monitoring the channel until then if you need something.
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0: And clear Sam 173, did you have traffic?
1: 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Go ahead. If you're still able to keep eyes on him, you good with me talking to foster mom quick?
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0: 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Sam King 01.
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0: I believe it will be coming from 106 Ferry Street, 106 Ferry Street. Caller can hear a female yelling, help, and to get away from me.
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0: Headquarters NOR 146, can you copy a juvenile case?
1: Go ahead.
0: The runway and Robin Road, a group of about three small children in the roadway, they did state they needed help when the caller asked.
1: 10-4, is the caller still there?
0: Negative. She was dropping her child off there at the park.
1: 10-4. I'll start off with a 21.
0: 10-4.

0: Sam 178 headquarters. Juveniles now westbound Hunt Meadow.
1: Ten four.
2: 133, I'll be en route there, and for 43, it sounds like he likes to bike at Meadowview, according to social worker and foster mom.
0: And 10-4 in the northbound surface toward Meadowview.

0: 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Frank Young, 52941. FY241.
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0: Correction, 1-1-7 headquarters. The resident here is also saying that she accidentally called 911, so in contact with her right now. Get you more information, Jeff.
1: 10-4.

0: 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I'll actually take a second to the runway for now.
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0: 10-4.
2: I am 168, 1023.
1: 10-4. Headquarters volume 175. I'm not getting that plate to return. I ran Adam Henry George 122.
2: 1225. Adam Henry George 1225.
1: 10-4. Copy that information.
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0: Last name Linden, L-I-N-D-E-N. 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

0: Sam 178 headquarters.
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0: 38, we'll be 10-8 from this. You can try to see the undesirable at Marshfield and out.
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1: Unit 21, go ahead.
0: The traffic hazard on Kerry, do you have a caller for that?
1: 10-4.
0: Sorry, do they want contact for that?
1: 10-4, he does.
0: Temper, I got the number. We included that on Unit 21.
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or 133 to Sam 178. Just for 43, we dealt with Lisa as well on the 17th, doing the same thing, and also on the 18th, they called but then canceled a short time after.

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0: 178 to 133. 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

Tana, David T. Oderman, last of Ocean, David Edward, Robert, Mary, Adam, Nora, Nora, first of David, comma, middle is T. Tom. I believe he's out of Minnesota, but I don't have a full middle. Date of birth is 2/4 of 61, 02/04/1961.

0: Headquarters Sam 173, can you copy a follow-up to the juvenile? County 431.
1: Go ahead.
0: I'm not getting him to return on file to Wisconsin or Minnesota.
1: Ten four.
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0: 10-4.

0: 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It looks like the date of birth is 224 of 61.
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1: Yes.
0: 611 and 606 will be 1041. 11 will be training measure 6, and then 605 will be 1042.

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1: Go ahead.
0: You can 22. I'm on the phone right now with Juvenile Intake, and I'll give Mom a call here after.
1: 10-4.

0: Campus Unit, they now report a reckless driver westbound on Claremont from Cameron, or correction, westbound on Claremont from Craig, a blue Chevy Cruze. A plate given did not return. Got a brand new blue Chevy Cruze weaving in and out of traffic, speeding westbound on Claremont past Craig. And I'll make your own case. It is city going to Campus Clear at 1715.
1: Well, I'm from headquarters, swearing out the mail. 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
1: Good.
0: We had a quick trip on Brackett. They've got a female that's been there for over 2 hours, being very agitated, said she needed a ride and that she was going to die. She keeps coming in and out of the store.
1: September.
0: Sam 124, can you have that? We do with this?
1: Never.

headquarters units responding to Quick Trip. I advised she was walking towards the intersection at Hastings and Brackett. I'm not seeing her on camera at all.

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1: 10-4, just the one from the store.
0: 10-4, both seem to be sending.

0: Sorry, I'm pretty chicken. Can you hear me?
1: Hey, Corey, Cillian 142, your transmission cut out. Go ahead again.
0: You go ahead, my case number.
1: 10-4, that'll be 10503, 10503.

0: 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I checked 900 West Claremont. No one's here. 10-2 even cleared out.
1: 10-4.

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0: Timber.

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1: Yeah, EMS is on their way up.
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0: 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I'll be up coming through the elevator.
1: Remember, medics are here and everything to do if you, you know, want to get wheeled out to a personal car.
0: Okay.

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1: 127, go ahead.
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1: 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No cutout, was that Daniel Meyer? 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
1: You can go ahead with that information.
0: 10-3, he does have a bolo charge for city for theft. No wants, he is on paper, felony offender with 940 and 961.
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1: Sam, 4.

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The National Weather Service has issued a warning for all of Eau Claire County. This warning is effective from now until 6:45 p.m. Do not call 911 for information. 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

This is the Eau Claire County Weather Warning System. The National Weather Service has extended the severe thunderstorm warning for southeastern Eau Claire County until 7:30 p.m. Again, the National Weather Service has extended the severe thunderstorm warning for southeastern Eau Claire County until 7:30 p.m. Do not call 911 for information. 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This is the Eau Claire Emergency Center, clear at 1847.

0: 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Are you able to head south on 53 and check out the weather? We've had a report of potential rotation on 53 towards Osseo.
1: 10-4. 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

The Delacorte County Weather Warning System. Tornado has been sighted westbound west of Highway 94 at the 85 mile marker. Again, west of Highway 94 at the 85 mile marker. Confirmed tornado has been spotted. Do not call 911. 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

I'm just coming in the bracket now. I'm not seeing anything with some tree lines blocking some of the crawl cover.

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0: Hastings and Seymour, Wisconsin, Tom Paul, 4294, TP 4294.